0: techno guy. Techno guy. I'm the black techno guy. Black techno guy. Black techno guy.
1: You ain't fucking with the CPT. Shout out to all my OGs. Thank you.

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1: This shit is regular, man. That's what my life's like. That's what my life's like. This shit is regular, man. That's what my life's like.

chest, girl, you're onto me. Playing with stress and it's strong to me. Feel so right, but you're wrong to me. Cause you're on a long ting, yeah, it's long for me. Can't see you through the glass cause it's rosy tint. Everyone pipes up on a nosy stint. Push up my top lip on a frowsy ting. Good gal gone bad on a lousy ting.

Then you'll be confined to the base hospital if you change your mind. Now what's it gonna be?

0: the package, man.
1: Cool.
0: You know what I mean? It seems like the people who really succeed wildly in this business somehow get further and further removed from that passion, which is what drew them to the business in the first place. That's the great tradition of making music, I think.

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1: Do you know, my mum went to Israel on her honeymoon when she was pregnant with my sister, so she didn't know when she skydived.

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Strong expectation, you already lose. Oh, one will fold the rounds, one will do the dance. Really is, don't need something wrong with me. 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
2: 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And I want you to guess what they are. 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
2: Till he was touched by the flame of a woman's love in...
0: Very mercenary.
2: He's daring.
3: He's dashing.
4: He's dangerous.
2: He's a daredevil.
5: He's full of shit, too.
2: He's
3: Jake.
2: As a handsome, headstrong He-Man who fought a strange and savage battle for survival. See those?
5: They're all full of shit.
2: Then
4: Ninja
2: Jude. Smashing story of explosive passions.
0: Very mercenary.

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1: This is real shit.
2: It's good shit, right?
1: I mean bad shit.
2: Bad shit like this shit is bad?
1: It's shit shit. This shit isn't worth shit. Anybody caught on the street with this will get killed. This is real shit.

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1: I'd like to dedicate this to all of the Creator's righteous children. I have some food in my bag for you. Not that edible food, the